come into our mind so easily. And only if we train our mind, know how to look after our mind to prevent that from happening, will we be free of it. It's not going to, this challenge is never going to go away by itself, no matter how successful you are in the world.

that when negative emotion has arisen, the next challenge is to deal with it effectively. Again, that's not going to happen by itself. You know, if the natural tendency is to try and distract yourself or forget it, to maybe to take drugs or to find some kind of enjoyment, but you don't ever deal with it unless you train yourself. There are so many good, wholesome, uplifting qualities of mind that are not yet in our minds, but they can be if we train ourselves, but they won't just arise naturally throughout our life. They will arise if you train them. And lastly, I'm sure all of you have good qualities in your heart, but unless you train, you can't be any guarantee that they will stay in your mind or that they will increase and develop further only through training. So these are four challenges that all human beings have. How do we prevent negative mental states from arising in our mind? How do we deal with those that have arisen? How do we give rise to beautiful, noble virtues that have not yet arisen in our mind? And how do we take care and develop those that have? And this is why the Buddha's teaching is so important, because it gives a systematic and very effective training in all four areas and meets those challenges in the most profound way. So this is the talk for this morning.